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0: A thermonuclear war 1,000 years ago blasts the planet apart into the billions of pieces that form the asteroid belt between Mars and Jupiter. Despite massive genetic damage, an elite core of Quetzals managed to escape in their disc-shaped spacecraft to Earth.
1: Captain's log, stardate 3715.6. We have been introduced to Vol, evidently the source of the planet's power emanations, and possibly the force that threatens both us and our ship.
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1: 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All stations. This is absentee. Absentee. Break. Lima. Quebec. Tango. Charlie. Quebec. Charlie. Standby. Message follows.
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1: This is absentee. Out.
3: This is a map of the plan of William T. Lum for a model industrial city. This plan was to take the canal from the Niagara River to the Niagara Escarpment.
4: Okay, we are located in the upper Niagara River Gorge. Above the gorge itself is a residential community, a university,

if you look back at it and see a bunch of crazy young people roaming around trying to tell people that the revolution is coming, it seems totally insane. And in some ways it was totally insane, but it fit into a period of revolution in the whole world.

0: seemed to me that we were entering an incredible period of revolution, and I didn't want to miss it. I wanted to be part of it.
1: We're in a revolution. Don't ever say we're going into a revolution. We're in a revolution. Now the question is, who's going to win it?
2: Toward the end of 1968, I had really decided that I was committed to being a part of what I thought was going to be a really serious and ongoing rebellion, upheaval, that had the potential of not just ending the war, but of really overthrowing the capitalist system and put in its place something much more humane.
3: Weatherman was one of the factions into which the militant student organization SDS, Students for a Democratic Society, split at its 1969 annual convention.

0: Oh, you're on the air. Hello.
1: There's one of you on the program who will understand what I'm going to say. Each and every living thing on this planet has an aura. The area that you are discussing now is the aura of this planet. It is the communicative channel through which the Millennium Council governs this planet.

0: once upon a midnight dreary, while I pondered, weak and weary, over many a quaint and curious volume of forgotten lore, while I nodded, nearly napping, suddenly there came a tapping, as of someone gently rapping, rapping at my chamber door. 'Tis some visitor, I muttered, tapping at my chamber door, only this and nothing more. Ah, distinctly I remember it was in the bleak December, and each separate dying ember wrought its ghost upon the floor. Eagerly I wished the morrow. Vainly I had sought to borrow from my books surcease of sorrow, sorrow for the lost Lenore, for the rare and radiant maiden whom the angels name Lenore, nameless here forevermore. And the silken, sad, uncertain rustling of each purple curtain thrilled me, filled me with fantastic terrors never felt before, so that now, to still the beating of my heart, I stood repeating, 'Tis some visitor entreating entrance at my chamber door, some late visitor entreating entrance at my chamber door. This it is, and nothing more.'"
1: The Dream Machine.

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1: Here.

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1: Give me some more cartridges.
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1: Hell. 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And someone will try and get in touch with us tomorrow. Come on.

0: For dark is the sway that mows like a harvest.
1: Hello, Williams here.
2: Yeah.
1: Hello, Mr. Williams. I call you to tell one important thing.
2: Important thing?
1: Yes, tell it now. Sorry, I won't disclose my name and address to you. It's your wish. Now, tell me the matter, mister. I need some money.

0: The American public thinks it's neat.
1: It's a very, very seductive drug. It's almost like a woman.
2: It is probably the closest thing one can have to an orgasm.
3: It's exciting. You can just stand still and go 90 miles an hour.
4: Captain's log, Stardate 2819.1. Ship's officer Riley's condition worsening. Dr. McCoy making lab analysis to determine cause and antidote. Entire crew deeply concerned.

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0: If only you weren't so good in bed. I'd kill you right now.
1: Murder Capital Television.
2: Did you make contact with Ellie?

0: condition is stable, but Dr. Castle had to leave early, so I thought I should call
1: you. Sure, sure, it's fine.
2: Listen, he just walked up out of the rain. I swear to God, that's all there was to it. I just brought him here.
1: You have a room for him?
0: Yes, 13.
2: Hey, can I leave now?
1: Sure, I don't see why not. Thanks a lot for bringing him.
2: Appreciate it. Well, thank you, Doc. I was always taught that when somebody needs help, you help them. I mean, unless there's going to be trouble. There's not going to be any trouble, is it? I mean, you never know when somebody might be needing help. And it might be my kind of next time.
3: 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All of us. All of us.
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1: This is Restrain. 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Charlie. Zulu. Bravo. Yankee. Zulu. Golf. Stand by. Charlie. Zulu. Bravo. Yankee. Zulu. Golf. Stand by. Charlie. Zulu. Bravo. Yankee. Zulu. Golf. Stand by. Message follow. Charlie. Zulu. Bravo. Yankee. Zulu. Golf. X-ray. Basha. Basha. November. Basha. Uniform. Uniform. Kilo. X-ray. Romeo. Juliet. Oscar. Golf. 3 6 Alpha. X-ray. Kilo. Alpha. Hotel. 6 Quebec. 3 Foxtrot. I say again. Charlie. Zulu. Bravo. Yankee. Zulu. Golf. X-ray. Foxtrot. Foxtrot. November. Boxer. Uniform. Uniform. Kilo. X-ray. Romeo. Juliet.

the lights are out. No eye can see. The edge is blurred. There's been too much artificial light. The night needs feeding too. Whispered messages cut through the space that used to separate me from you. Without shape, spirits rise, and then take on shape that snake through chain link and steel plate, and roots go thrusting through cracks in the cold concrete. Mighty trunks and vines grow in a single night, twisting and pushing apart the glass facades from their steel beams, and the lights, the lights, the lights, the lights, the lights, the lights, the lights stay out.

transmitted through conscious neural interference. You are receiving this broadcast as a dream. 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

Supplemental log, stardate 5906.5. Engineer Scott reporting. The Enterprise is doomed to explode in 2 hours if Captain Kirk is defeated by the enemy on the surface of the planet. The enormous power of the Enterprise has been neutralized, and we sit here watching, unable to assist.

0: Hey.
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1: Where's my money?
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0: The aliens use their high-energy laser beam devices to shatter rocks, or tuned to the right frequency, project thoughts into the brains of humans living on the surface above.
1: Intergalactic frequency.

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system. 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What are you gonna do? Is it so unsafe when you are insecure in the space where you are? Is it so, really so? Is it more real?

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And is it more real?

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So empty. Is it so awful to be seen to feel and fail?

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You know what they say? The empty vessels ring true, like bells. Noise. The ink is still wet. In this case, the medium is not.

it so unsafe when you are insecure in the space where you are.

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What are you going to do if they don't believe you? What are you going to do? What are you going to do if they don't believe you? What are you going to do if they don't believe you? What are you going to do if they don't believe you? What are you going to do if they don't believe you?

I am not a graffiti artist. I'm a graffiti bomber. It's just two styles of graffiti that are trying to, you know, coexist with each other. But it ain't gonna work like that. Blood wars, buddy. Blood wars.

0: The Surgeon General is dead, gunned down 20 minutes ago by a militant addict of the deadly designer drug Nuke.
1: The greatest health threat facing our nation. 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A plague that...
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Oh,

Thank you.

0: Please, please, no, no, I will watch Murder Capital Television as you say. Please, please, no, no, don't hurt me. I will watch all day. I will watch
1: Murder Capital Television.
2: There's a door that takes you to another dimension. Once you step through it, there's no return.

0: My brother was drafted. My brother was in the service. So it wasn't something that that was abstract. It was something that was concrete and affected us personally and directly.
1: Raising total U.S. combat fatalities in this country's longest war to 30,057.
0: The U.S. Command... To really see that these were real people with mothers and fathers and children, brothers and sisters, and they were being killed or maimed or destroyed, then opposing the war, became something that was urgent and immediate.
1: Vietnam reported 150 battle deaths.
2: I want to make it very clear that I'm going to continue with all of my might, with all of my energy, and with all of my action to oppose that abominable, evil, unjust war in Vietnam.
3: The marches on Washington were up to 500,000, a million, and those weren't really slowing down the United States effort. It intensified. As the mass movement in the United States got bigger and bigger, it got worse and worse.
0: The war was escalating, the murder was escalating, and it was all being done in our names. And so the sense was that we had to do whatever we had to do in order to stop the war.

0: has been and continues to be opposition to the war in Vietnam on the campuses and also in the nation. However, under no circumstances will I be affected whatever by it.
1: We petitioned, we demonstrated, we sat in. I was willing to get hit over the head, I did. I was willing to go to prison, I did. To me, it was a question of what had to be done to stop the much greater violence that was going on.
2: As President Kennedy said, those who make peaceful revolution impossible only make violent revolution inevitable.
3: This nation is in a state of turmoil perhaps unparalleled in our history. Poverty amidst wealth, widespread racism, and bewilderment over a strange war are the seeds of the revolution.
4: The revolution has come.
3: Nurturing these seeds are a coalition of dedicated revolutionaries working to exploit our weaknesses for the ultimate destruction of the United States system of government as we know it.
5: These racist Gestapo pigs have to stop brutalizing our community, or we're going to take up guns, we're going to drive them out.

0: You know everything about me, right? Okay, what turns me on?
1: We do.

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1: By the time you receive this cassette, I will have kidnapped one of your ladies. Now it's time for you to pay me the money that you owe me.
2: Hello?
3: Mr. Bannister?
2: This is he?
3: We have your wife.
2: How is she?
3: She's all right for now.
4: I know the cops are listening, so we'll keep this short. We want 600,000 in old 20s.
5: All stations. This is Ironworks. Frank. Charlie. Zulu. Uniform. Bravo. Alpha. Echo. Stand by. Charlie. Zulu. Uniform. Bravo. Alpha. Echo. Stand by. Charlie. Zulu. Uniform. Bravo. Alpha. Echo. Stand by. Message follows. Charlie. Zulu. Uniform. Bravo. Alpha. Echo. X-ray. Romeo. Bravo. India. Alpha. 2. Bravo. Romeo. Delta. Victor. Foxtrot. Foxtrot. 6. Delta. 4. Victor. 3. This is Ironworks out.

0: Life can't be that simple. Relief, discomfort. Now, which of these I next apply? That decision is in your hands. So, take your time and tell me, is it safe?
1: Captain's log, stardate 5718.3. The Enterprise is orbiting Elba 2, a planet with a poisonous atmosphere where the Federation maintains an asylum for the few remaining incorrigible, criminally insane of the galaxy. We are bringing a revolutionary new medicine to them, a medicine with which the Federation hopes to eliminate mental illness for all time. I am transporting down with Mr. Spock, and we're delivering the medicine to Dr. Donald Corey, the governor of the colony.

0: Hey, boss, I got diesel!
1: Hello, Williams here.
2: Yeah.
1: Hello, Mr. Williams. I call you to tell one important thing.
2: Important thing?
1: Yes, tell it now. Sorry, I won't disclose my name and address to you. It's your wish. Now, tell me the matter, mister. I need some money. Immediately.
2: Money?
1: This is not a bank. I know. I'm fully aware of my demand. What is the motive behind this demand? Necessity. Necessity for money. I'm not supplying money for necessities. So, you are not prepared to give money.
2: Yes,
1: I'm not. I realize that. But it is because you don't have money or else.
2: Bloody.
3: Hello? Hello? Hello?
4: I know who did it. I know who did it. I know.

0: Responsibility only to oneself. Life, liberty, and the pursuit of pleasure. The new Declaration of Independence for the teenager around the world. Smoke a joint, burn a little grass. Pot party, roach party. Mainliner, skin popping. Shoot some crystal. The language of the narcotic and marijuana user. The language of a large and ever-increasing number of teenagers. Starting in high school on benzodrine and dexedrine pep pills, it is not long before many soon graduate to marijuana. For some, it quickens sexual desire. For some, it is the release of sexual inhibitions. But whatever it is, teenagers are going for it. And maybe the forerunner of a new drug society out of some science fiction writer's imagination.
1: Will drugs pave the road to destruction for the now generation?
2: Okay.

You call that music? That's music.

You must not fire yourself. You must not fire yourself. You must not fire yourself. You must not fire yourself. You must not fire yourself. You must not fire yourself. You must not fire yourself. You must not fire yourself. You must not fire yourself. You must not fire yourself. You must not fire yourself. You must not fire yourself. You must not fire yourself. You must not fire yourself. You must not fire yourself. You must not fire yourself. You must not fire yourself. You must not fire yourself. You must not fire yourself. You must not fire yourself. You must not fire yourself. You must not fire yourself. You must not fire yourself. You must not fire yourself. You must not fire yourself. You must not fire yourself. You must not fire yourself. You must not fire yourself. You must not fire yourself. You must not fire yourself. You must not fire yourself. You must not fire yourself. You must not fire yourself. You must not fire yourself. You must not fire yourself. You must not fire yourself. You must not fire yourself. You must not fire yourself. You must not fire yourself. You must not fire yourself. You must not fire yourself. You must not fire yourself.

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1: clothes.
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2: 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This is absentee. Absentee. Break. Lima. Quebec. Tango. Charlie. Quebec. Charlie. Standby. 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
2: 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Out.

0: You live with her, you bring her here, and you tell me not to mess with Brooks.
1: You're forgetting about one thing.
2: What's that?
1: I don't give a fuck about her.
3: Max.
1: Shut up!
2: Max.
1: Shut up!
2: Hey, Maxie, tell me something. What are you going to spend your honeymoon on? A cat house?
3: Maxie,
1: shut the fuck up! Shut up! Just shut up! You want me to dump her? You want me to kick her fucking ass out of here? You want to punch and tuck us, huh? Want me to kick her ass out or what? You want me to kick? Get the fuck out! Get the fuck out! Get out! You gonna tell me I don't have a way with women?
4: Oh my God. They grow out of those pods.

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1: There's no stopping what can't be stopped. 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

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On course, on schedule, bound for Altair 6 via Vulcan. First Officer Spock seems to be under stress. He has requested and been granted shore leave. Ship Surgeon McCoy has him under medical surveillance.

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lives in Amsterdam. She works as a model for amateur photographers. She knows her business. The more you pay, the more she'll show. But the money she earns goes to the boss. He pays for her room and board, and her pusher, who keeps her supplied with drugs. Lorna's from Trinidad, but she works in London. She's a party girl. Special parties featuring group sex. Respectable men pay a lot to relax in her company, but the agency who arranged the parties will collect the money. Carmen disappeared from her home in Spain. Her parents think she's dead. She is held in virtual slavery in a whorehouse in Germany, where the foreign workers in a large industrial city there amuse themselves with her body. Ursula is a young Austrian girl. She is very much in demand among the camel drivers who stop at this oasis, which is far away from the places you've seen in the travel folders. Ursula can speak six languages, and a few years ago, she was an interpreter for a major oil company. What's a nice girl like Louise doing in a place like this? If statistics are correct, only a small percentage of the girls who practice the world's oldest profession do so by personal choice. The rest are led into prostitution by need, extortion, force, and violence. Many manipulated through their addiction to...

6, 7, 5, 6, 7, 5, 6, 7, 2, 9, 4, 2, 9, 4, 7, 5, 7, 5, 7, 0, 0, 7, 2, 7, 0, 0, 7, 2, 8, 9, 9, 8, 6, 8, 9, 9, 8, 6, 9, 9, 7, 2, 6, 9, 9, 7, 2, 6, 9, 4, 2, 9, 4, 7, 5, 7, 5, 0. 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

I couldn't bring my

I live in the American Gardens building on West 81st Street, on the 11th floor. My name is Patrick Bateman. I'm 27 years old. I believe in taking care of myself, in a balanced diet, and a rigorous exercise routine. In the morning, if my face is a little puffy, I'll put on an ice pack while doing my stomach crunches. I can do 1,000 now.

After I remove the ice pack, I use a deep pore cleanser lotion. In the shower, I use a water-activated gel cleanser. Then a honey almond body scrub. And on the face, an exfoliating gel scrub. Then I apply an herb mint facial mask, which I leave on for 10 minutes while I prepare the rest of my routine. I always use an aftershave lotion with little or no alcohol, because alcohol dries your face out and makes you look older. Then moisturizer, then an anti-aging eye balm, followed by a final moisturizing protective lotion. There is an idea of a Patrick Bateman. Some kind of abstraction, but there is no real me, only an entity, something illusory. And though I can hide my cold gaze, and you can shake my hand and feel flesh gripping yours, and maybe you can even sense our lifestyles are probably comparable, I simply am not there.

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0: Terrific. How about something old-fashioned, huh? 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

0: blah, blah, blah, blah, blah, blah, blah, blah, in a bathroom, blah, blah.
1: Oh, no.
2: What's wrong, Jamie?
1: I think my mom might have said a bad thing, Officer Bucky.
2: Like a bad word?
1: No, much worse than a bad word. But I don't know if I should tell anybody.
2: Was it about the company, Jamie?
1: I don't want to get my mom in trouble.
2: Of course you don't. You love your mom, don't you? But you also love your dad, and your sister, and your friends. And you love me, too, don't you, Jamie?
1: Well, sure.
2: You see, Jamie, the company is made up of all kinds of parts, just like your machine here. All the parts need to work together. And if one is broken, or defective, or weak... Well, you wouldn't want anything like that to happen to the company, would we?
1: I think I'm ready to tell you what my mom said.
2: Good job, Jamie. You did the right thing for your family and for the company. Now you're a real company deputy, just like me.
1: Thanks, Officer Bucky.
2: If you hear something yucky, tell Officer Bucky.
3: You're aware of the Vulcan technique of the joining of two minds.
4: You think you can get through that thing?
3: Possible.
4: Mr. Spock, I know it's a terrible personal lowering of the mental barriers, but if there's a chance...
3: I'll try.
4: Tell it we're trying to help. The mechanism.
5: Understood. Is the end of life. Eternity stops. Go out into the tunnel. The chamber of the ages. Cry for the children. Walk carefully in the vault of tomorrow.

0: hunger.
1: Please, please, no, no, I will watch Murder Capital Television as you say. Please, please, no, no, don't hurt me. I will watch all day.
2: Murder Capital Television.

0: he was like a god to them. I mean, this man, this was a billionaire in a very poor country. This was a person of unparalleled power. The willingness to use his money to benefact the people who he needed. These people were his lookouts. They were his intelligence network. They alerted him when the police tried to move on him. So for many years, he couldn't be touched thanks to the poor people that he gave money to. So, I mean, he was a Robin Hood figure to them. He was, you know, a local boy made good. And many of them who were poor, disaffected, never seen anything before, worshipped him like a god.
1: The Dream Machine. Leaders in Space.
2: No, stop.

Oh.

Thank you.

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0: Hey.
1: What are you, ducking me?
0: No. What are you...
1: Where's my money?
0: I don't have it yet.

0: Hello, Williams here.
1: Yeah.
0: Hello, Mr. Williams. I call you to tell one important thing.
1: Important thing?
0: Yes. Tell it now. Sorry. I won't disclose my name and address to you. It's your wish. Now, tell me the matter, mister. I need some money. Immediately.
1: Money? This is not a bank.
0: I know. I'm fully aware of my demand. What is the motive behind this demand? Necessity. Necessity for money. I'm not supplying money for necessities.
1: So,
0: you are not prepared to give money?
1: Yes,
0: I'm not. I realize that. But it is because you don't have money or else.
1: Bloody.
2: 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Hello? Hello?
3: 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There was a time when you could dream.
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more jazz there. 13, I was living this third floor of this former school house in Neustadt. Neustadt, that's right. The Germans had converted this old school house to a more

charge of the prisoners were foot-stuffle women in regular military uniforms, wearing the button jacket, the big cape, and the high boots of the SS. And those boots were hobnailed, which we knew only too well, because we were kicked around with them, said Ravensbrück prisoner number 42216. She was a cultured woman from Brest. She and her companions had actually seen one of their female foot-stuffle officers trample on a woman who had fainted from exhaustion. The SS women carried whips with leather cloths and used them freely. Upon arrival in Ravensbrück, all women were given a sterility shot, and now they fear they will remain sterile for life. The American, among

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1: 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stand by, message of 38 characters follows, Echo, Golf, Mike, Whiskey, November, Echo, 4, Bravo, Golf, Oscar, Romeo, 7, Foxtrot, 7, Oscar, Juliet, Victor, 3, K-Mac, Romeo, Tango, Papa, Zulu, Papa, India, Papa, Lima, Tango, 4, 3, November, Romeo, Alpha, Yankee, Romeo, Sierra, 4, I say again,

0: 还是 Magic Noise 吗？Surely I must have seen much and heard even more than this. Do not tell us a story, a magic story, that would thrill us and make us all forget. The worries, the sorrows, that we must endure and see in a wicked world of ours.
1: Child, your world has not seen the face of evil and wickedness. I pray you, dear, your world has not seen the face of evil and wickedness.

story, perchance you'll learn something from it. The youth was a boy. A boy like many other boys you see, but not quite. Because the boy's spirit had no life. Perhaps he didn't have a spirit at all. He was an outsider, and did not feel that he belonged. And a waste of the world, they were already dark in his own heart. One day, in the early morning hours, his spirit must have found him that day. He turned those early morning hours and had his first vision of the world to come. Perhaps that vision would have been otherwise, and on his own world, darkness hard as it had, which he never knew. The vision helped him create his own world in which he became king, but his heart was darkened.

0 0 0 0 0 0 0 0 0 0 0 0 0 0 0 0 0 0 0 0 0 0 0 0 0 0 0 0 0 0 0 0 0 0 0 0 0 0 0 0 0 0 0 0 0 0 0 0 0 0 0 0 0 0 0 0 0 0 0 0 0 0 0 0 0 0 0 0 0 0 0 0 0 0 0 0 0 0 0 0 0 0 0 0 0 0 0 0 0 0 0 0 0 0 0 0 0 0 0 0 0 0 0 0 0 0 0 0 0 0 0 0 0 0 0 0 0 0 0 0 0 0 0 0 0 0 0 0 0 0 0 0 0 0 0 0 0 0 0 0 0 0 0 0 0 0 0 0 0 0 0 0 0 0 0 0 0 0 0 0 0 0 0 0 0 0 0 0 0 0 0 0 0 0 0 0 0 0 0 0 0 0 0 0 0 0 0 0 0
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0: I was just thinking, you and your family and your friends could have your own arts festival and include whatever you like to do, such as drawing or painting or dancing or dressing up or singing or cooking. There are many ways of saying who you are and how you feel. Ways that can be so helpful. Ways that don't hurt yourself or anybody else. You know, that's how you can tell when you're grown up inside. You're sure that what you're planning and doing are things that can be a real help to you and your neighbor. Mm-hmm. I'm proud of you, you know that. I hope you do.
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They're right there. Their face is right in my face. I don't know why. I don't want to know. I don't want to know what they want. Oh, they're saying things. They're explaining things with their eyes in my head. They're saying, don't be afraid. Don't be afraid. We won't harm you. They say, do what we say. Just do what we say.

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0: By the time you receive this cassette, I will have kidnapped one of your ladies. 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
4: 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The Dominatrix Sleepless Night. On the Dream Machine.

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0: Please, please, no, no, I will watch Murder Capital Television as you say. Please, please, no, no, don't hurt me. I will watch all day.
1: Murder Capital Television.

0: I will call it off. You can't do it! You can't deal with these people! For Christ's sake, they're not interested in money. They're political, they're fanatics!
1: My name is Bernadine Dorn, and I was part of the Weather Underground from, well, it's hard to say when it started, 1970 to 1980. It was underground for 11 years.
2: There's no way to be committed to nonviolence in the middle of the most violent society that history's ever created. I'm not committed to nonviolence in any way.
3: I'm a teacher now in a community college, and my students will occasionally bring up the war in Vietnam and ask me what my involvement was. And I'll say, well, I helped found an organization whose goal was the violent overthrow of the government of the United States. And my students would look at me as if I'm from another planet.
4: This system is going to be overthrown. It's going to mean a fight. And it's going to mean a lot of white people risking a lot of things when they finally join on the side of the black people and the people of Vietnam and around the world who have already begun the fight.
5: I'm not going to tell you, oh, I walked in here this day and put a bomb here, or I made this here, or I blew up this car, or I held a

0: this bank. I mean, there were armed robberies. There were all armed robberies, terrorism. You know, there was all kinds of things that went down that were illegal. So I tell you that we did them, but I'm not going to tell you which ones I did or who did what, because I just can't do that.
1: My name's David Gilbert. I'm now in Comstock Prison doing a life bid. In terms of mistakes we made, I'm willing to take responsibility, pay a price. I really haven't complained too much about my own personal situation. But was I fighting for a just cause? Was that the motivation? Was there a need to do something about what was going on? Yes, there was.
2: Free the Panther 21, jail the real criminals. Power to the people.

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